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Why wait any longer for the world to begin? And you can have your cake, you know, you can eat it too. Now why wait any longer for the one you love when he's standing

Maybe I'm still hurting, I can't turn the other cheek. But you know that I still love you, it's just that I can't speak. I looked for you and everyone, and they called me on that

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And springtime starts, but then it stops, in the name of something new. And all the senses rise against me.

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2: A Radio Monte Carlo sono le ore 2.